0: His fever paid recently. Looks like it hasn't updated. That'll be 2 verbal.
1: 22.
2: 57.2.
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0: 52. 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
1: Clear. 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
0: Copy, thank you.
1: Okay, last.

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1: Yeah. Right.
2: Richie? Okay.

0: 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Railway is no longer blocked.
1: Okay.
0: Stand by for RP.
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0: You can start towards McKibben and Jackson for a possible 23 going northbound on Jackson. Break. 9930, King X-ray, Queen 7709, KXQ 7709.
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2: 95, I'm sorry. What kind of 24 is it?
0: It'll be a white Cadillac.
2: That's clear. You put me in the area.
0: Sir, I think the fire still has a caller behind him. I feel like it is turned off. I do have caller information, just be advised. It sounds like they were just with these people. They know exactly who they are.
2: That's clear. You got an updated location. I'm by the Clark gas station now.
0: Negative. Northbound on Jackson was the last they had. They said that they turned off once they turned off. Northbound.

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0: 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R3. 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
0: That's available.
2: I got it, thank you.
3: Sixty-five at the 11. Pile, John, Zebra Frank, 4308, John, Zebra Frank, 4-0, 4-3-0.

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1: Easttown, downtown and Easttown, we're pulling into the Walmart on 81. Ready for an RP?
0: Yeah.
1: King William Tom, 2798, King William Tom, 2798.

0: 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Mary 900000740861 break. M 900000740861.
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0: person. 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
2: Six 911 hang up incident. I believe it's the same one. Break.
3: Go ahead.
2: They got male called 911 and said hi. Someone in the background told that male to hang up. Caller disconnected, no answer on callback. They attempted to call it back again. Male said he was being kidnapped, heard him say, "Don't touch my firearm," and then disconnected again.
3: Did you do any kind of trace on the number?
2: I'm not sure. I can give him a 10.

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1: 650 Finley, you can put me in route as well.
2: Okay. Great.
3: Lydia Frank, Bowman Road, 2014, Great 9 to 4-door. That's Alan. How is Alan?
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0: 32. 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
1: Give the hub the information you have and see if they can come up with anything as well.
2: Okay.
0: Stanley, I'll be stationed here until 1:31.

0: three, four to post two units. If you see any 37s, investigate those. That could be related. One, three, four, three, eight, four. Go ahead. I'm going to have 650 stationed northbound just in case they're mobile. I'm going to be right around the 125, 124-ish area. I'll check for 37s down there.
1: Sounds good.

0: owners trying to do a lookup on rapid SOS, and it's mapping near the 117 somewhere. They have units going to check the area. Call back is going straight to voicemail.
1: Those units, 531 Broad Road, 531 Broad Road, me in the building of 135 for 429s, trying to pry open the blue door to the building right. 71 advised they've all been trespassed from the complex. All they know is first name, last name Ariana, and Aria, and then Kayla Jo.
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0: 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You heard a female screaming. Black female. Bold. Sounds like it might be Robin Jennings. All eyes on 88.
1: Central and Hurley.

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2: 21 is here. 83, R3, negative 80, Ethan Robin.
1: Stay on 3. Copy. I'm in the area.
2: 21 is here.

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1: I'm Ido, this turn back towards Lane Street on a white Impala.
0: Negative. Call just goes to voicemail. Rapid SOS hasn't been able to give us any updated. I'm trying to speak with Intel right now.
2: Okay.
3: He's advising. She went north down the alley.

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0: 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What way did that 24 go?
1: It's at Washington back to Wayne Street. I'm trying to find it now.
0: Copy, you advised it was a white Impala?
1: Firm. Order style.
0: Copy.
1: King Adam, 4693.

0: gonna look into pinging and see if they can find the owner of that cell phone number and go from there.
1: Sounds good. Any information on who the owner is?
0: 384. That's what they're gonna look into.
1: Kevin. I'm sorry, son.
0: Wait, 1 sec. Yes.
2: Yes, yeah.
0: Wait, 1 sec.
3: Hey, there, Sam.
0: Oh.

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2: Possible 1042, 490 Yale Avenue, coming from the Calhoun residence. Neighbor advised there was a male subject outside yelling and screaming, was banging on the doors.
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1: Okay.
0: Started checking the line northbound. Started investigating, looking around gas stations, like the one right off Lilac Road in Beaver Dam.

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the runaway for Sean Perrion, 7-9-11, last name. Paul Edward, Robert, Ida, Nora, Edward.

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0: Right.
1: Are you clear on that?
2: I'm okay on it.

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Please. Holler and Elizabeth, King Union Nora, 2911, KUN 2911. Something like that.

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0: 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No one's here.
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1: Great, 4.
2: It's a 116 southbound, John X-ray Edward 2012, JXE 2012. It looks like they've been tagged. I'm just going to check it.
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0: 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Metcalf and North.
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0: Oh, okay.

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0: Just got my 24 up, you know.
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1: Adam, 777.
0: Okay, 75, you can head.
2: Sounds good.
3: Nothing suspicious from the 130 to 116.

0: Exam.
1: We're all signal two, no form. Three, four to post 2 units.
2: Good.
1: We can disregard on this for now until we have more information.
2: Flying clear from 125 to 130.
3: A false alarm due to a controlled burn somewhere in the area.
4: No, it's just a bad address. Possibly false alarm due to what?
3: Command Allen County, could you contact Hancock County and see if they had a call of a controlled burn out here today?
4: Stand by, I'll contact Hancock County.

0: Good.
1: They did have a controlled burn at 235 and 28 earlier today. Could be a result of that, I believe, in that area.
0: That's clear. On our way home, we'll drive by there. Be advised, both units are returning.
1: Both units are returning. They'll check that area on the way back to the station. 20 minutes.

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2: Hold on a second. He's coming up to Maine right now. Looks like he might go south on Union. 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He's got lights. Just trying to get a other violation on him to get him stopped.

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1: Yeah.
0: Charles, 900-6644.
2: Northbound for 141. It's going to be Florida. 7, Boy, Boy, William, Boy, Sam. 7, 8 or Boy, 8 or Boy again, William, Boy, Sam.

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1: Okay, I can't get that plate back with boys or eights.
2: It's going to be 7-8 boy, William boy, Sam. 7-8 boy, William boy, Sam, Florida.
1: Okay, let me know when you have it stopped.

0: 6:50. 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
1: That is also stopped. 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
0: Okay.
1: So 143.
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0: six or something like this at a relative. 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
1: Go ahead.
0: 6 George Henry, 0701. 6 George Henry, 0701, Maryland.
1: 6
2: 50, I'll call it.

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0: 563 Finley.
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0: 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I'm going to be behind them right now. They're out 15, they're out 37.
1: Which direction?
0: We stopped them. They're out 15, they're out 37. All time repeat.
1: Okay.

0: 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Eight for 60 is clear.
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1: Go ahead.
0: Tom Adam 26 06 04.
2: It's moving 32. He's southbound.
1: Okay. Hand file for the 2020 Yamaha motorcycle.
0: Copy. Does he have a CCW?
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2: 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We're going to be pulling in the Hobby Lobby now.
1: 10-3. Your lights on there, 45. What's it doing?
0: 6:50.
1: In regards to the previous incident, take it to the 142 line square.
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Medic 2, Medic 1, Engine 3 rescue, Medic 2, Medic 1, Engine 3 rescue, both units respond, 1855 North Cole, 185 North Cole, reference to multiple victims, GSWs, PD en route, if you want to stand by so I can get further.

0: Advance 2 approaching.
1: Sounds like the suspect's going to be from apartment 66. Only name I have is possible, goes by the street name of Kenny. I have medics en route.
2: Hey there, I got 1 to 10.
1: What is

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1: 219.
0: Three 1057 C's heard in the area, 10 to 20.
2: 219-43. 226 to 219, you can 41, apologize.

0: And he was just shooting in the air. We haven't located any victims yet.
1: Yeah, apparently it was a 29 with a 57A item that was shooting too.
2: Got a description?
1: Say, but I'm getting it.
3: I'm a second entrance. Trying to leave.
1: White female tank top.

Hey, sounds like we don't actually have the 68 that was firing around. So if we can get a couple guys over in this apartment 66, north, south side of the complex, we'll still be inside.

0: Approaching.
1: 2146.
2: Ten three. No issues, 10-2.
1: Time 21:47.
0: Yes, sir.
3: In reference to that 911 hang up.
0: Okay, I'm out. I'll give you a 10.
4: Be King David Young, 9654 KDY, 9654 Ohio.
1: Seven, I'm 13.
5: Good.
1: I have fire department standing by Oklahoma. Are there any victims, or can they go back in service? You want me to stand by still?
5: Just stand by for a second.
1: 1247. It's going to be the north outside tractor doors.
5: Thank
2: you. Patrick. On the stop, you need to port 3. Go with advice.
6: Two 19. One of the 68 out here said it might be coming from this building, third floor.
1: One 72. Putnam has no available units. They called it over.
2: That's right.

Your cruiser 46. 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If he does, you gotta get a consent to search form from him.

0: anything.
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1: That's where.
2: Actually, be inside checking.

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0: 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Just check out CCH for a while.

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1: Clear. Can you mark it home?
2: 32-7.
0: Go ahead.
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1: Kimberly.

0: Apartment 7171.
1: We have a couple units go over there. There's a 29, smaller stature, little tank top that was the alleged second shooter.
2: 42 and 75 over here.
3: Can you get tape and tape this up over here? We're going to have a 7 on the ground.

0: 42. What was your traffic?
1: I have a 7 on the ground over here.
0: Copy.

0: Go ahead.
1: That'll be one of my visions.
0: Okay. Got it. 214. My apartment. 63 to 74. It's gonna be on the north side of this building. Okay. Thank you.
2: 75 83. 73. Hey, firm. Do you have a 68 named Alexander Armstead?

0: 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Cruiser 44.
1: Heads up, I am speaking about 29 now.
2: That's clear. I got multiple witnesses say she was out here shooting.

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0: 24. I'll be 43.
1: 20, same.
2: I'll be 10:43.

0: 10-3. I'm at the corner of Baxter and O'Connor. I'm kind of waiting for you for a little.
1: Clear, pulling left.

0: 220, the 10-9 says they're still knocking.
1: 220, said she hasn't heard them in the last minute.
2: For the 29 from apartment 66. We got her. Thank you. Got her.

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1: Continue this way.

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1: Bye,
0: hermano.
1: bye.
0: She's saying that she stayed in the house while she ran out to the cliff.
2: That's fine. Our witness is saying that a description like her is another point. I was in a fight as well.
3: D1.
4: D1.
3: I'm not North Cole.
0: 75.
2: Good.
0: Yeah.
2: At apartment 25, trying to knock on these doors to get someone to come out.
0: What's the description I'm looking at her right now?
2: Skinnier, black female, had a bonnet on.
0: That's 29 guys.

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0: Alright, I'm sorry.

0: 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Do you have any calls pending?
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1: US 23 at the 14 in Marion County. Apologize, Derek. It's going to be a dark green ramp to come from.

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1: 789. 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
0: Charles 9004840. Charles 9004840, Michigan temporary.
1: Go ahead.
0: David 1305 Michigan. David 1305 Michigan.

0: And then there's no vehicle details. Does show it expired 5/13 of 2020.
1: Yeah, he's advising it's a dealer tag he put on there. He just bought the bike.

0: And they break for a VIN.
1: $7.89.
0: Henry David. 1, Henry Adam Zebra. 103, King 840110. Is that repeated?
1: Negative.
2: Sounds like they're getting ready to go to.
1: Copy, sir.

0: this one that's not handcuffed, what's his crime?
1: I have no clue who we have other than the initial guy and then the male that was hiding inside. See the one with the Taco Bell shirt on?
0: Taco Bell shirt.
1: Yeah, he was inside the apartment when we pulled everybody out. I believe Snyder wants to talk to him. We just want to take him on A for now.
2: It's going to be room 309. That's two for a 34-year-old female. He's been nauseous and sick all day.

0: Evet.
1: 1084 mapping back to 903 Western Ohio Avenue. 903 Western Ohio Avenue. Immediate hang up. No answer on callback.
2: 10-43.
1: Time 2233.
3: Medical engine room.

0: If there's a unit leaving that can transport, I have a 68 in the back of 46. I'm taking them up on 8.
1: 57, I am.
0: That's better, thank you.
2: 42, I'll be en route. 811, starting mileage 0.0. Adam Cole will be with me.

0: Hey, where's this 68 at?
1: Hello, bad traffic's for 83. It's in the back of 46. This property's on my driver's seat.
0: Clear.
2: Adam 12.
0: Yeah. There you go, Mustang. You staying here?
2: I'm in route on A right now.
0: Clear. 6-2.
3: Gun.
0: Turn out 8-11.
3: 22-34.
4: Which one was being combative? Was it the one that's in 46, 83?
1: Negative, he was compliant.
2: I think everybody's good now.
4: Got it. Station will be around 8. Help with the 68s of Raymond.
3: Copy.
0: Seven.
3: 2235. Okay. It's gonna be A76.
5: It's gonna be in the PUR. Okay, on where's the 76 out of?
3: 1217.
5: Okay, Alan, and if you can contact 51, see if they have a trooper near my 30 zone.

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0: 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King Frank Robert 7271 KFR 7271.
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0: 12.
1: Ten seven is not in health. U.S. phone book is returning to an Angela McCoy. The residence listed for that caller is not the same as the 1036.
0: 10-3.

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1: Ten three, 1060. 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

Medic 2 dispatch, Medic 2, respond to 444 East McKibben, 444 East McKibben, before a 49-year-old male, paraplegic, fighting as hip pain. This is rising. The 1068 subject has not been drinking, no weapons available. 10-9 is advised the 1068 has depression issues and possibly schizophrenia.

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1: Thank you, John.
2: Ten-9 is advised that the 1068 has broken through the bathroom door where 10-9 was at.
3: 10-6 is correct.

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1: Good.
0: What's the 76 for?
1: The ability to appear for a traffic event.
0: Okay, well, is there a bond?
1: He's 600, no 10%.

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0: 72's en route with 3.
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0: out of 1972 is in quarters.
1: 1972,
0: I'll be back in quarters, 2325. Allen County, Battalion 19th, also in quarters.
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0: You can mark one. I'll be en route 811, starting 54.6.
1: Torque.
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3: 57.
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0: 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I do have her. 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

0: 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King Adam Edward 8073.
1: New Northwest Outfitters. There's a 1073. I'll be out checking.
2: Okay.
3: 12, I'm 43 to 17.
2: Time 23, 43. Expired 6-7 and 26.
0: Of the year, revise that.
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1: 1, George, Charles, Victor, King, Paul, Edward, Charles, X-ray, Henry, Zebra, 132427. And they're repeated.
0: Negative.

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0: File for 1998, Lincoln 4-door.

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0: Yeah. 5, I'm right on that.

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1: 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Hey, Phil.
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1: Let me get on 2024s at Rock Park. 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
2: Yeah.
1: Oh, wait a second, because they're kind of far apart from each other. So if, when you get to west, just let me know. It's going to be by the basketball court.
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0: 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Io 99. 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You can just add that to the call. Two warning tag.
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0: 904 West Kibbe for an unwanted Dante Stokes.
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2: Okay, well, I'm coming.
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0: There's a black male, white shirt, jeans walking westbound. Sorry, should we come out right where you're at? Can you give us his OL station?
1: Commodore 008881.
0: Eastbound on the south side of the road by Holly. Jeans to your left, Sarge.
2: Copy. 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
1: Affirm, we're out with him. Katie and Holly.
0: Copy.
2: Okay, that's

0: Adam 7, your traffic was kind of broken. You advise you're out with him.
1: Affirm, we're out with him. I'm being calling.
2: Hey, we run a CCH on him and see if he's unqualified or under disability.
0: Yeah, right.

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1: Down 204.
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0: 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John David Victor 5591 JDV 5591 on a M&P 40.
1: There you go, Nancy.

0: Yeah. I'll be en route. 810 to the county. Really 32 is falling.
1: Copy.

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1: No, you don't need to.
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0: 32 to 59. 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He just walked that sidewalk from where he was. I saw him about mid-block between Holly and Oak. Just see if he dropped anything. I'm going to drop this stuff up on station. I'll be back out and out there.
1: Copy.

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1: Hey, firm. 7 may be a Z.
2: Okay. Adam, sorry.
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0: 1033, 1088 for both Sherry Johnson and Jennifer Roby. 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
0: Great, if you can mark and hold that, 99. And I'm sorry, did you say the RO was RJ Ignacio?
2: Favor.
0: If you can mark and hold that, OL2, please. 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
0: 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Okay.

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0: 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That is not valid.
1: 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Can Adam recall?
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0: South Mountain, 145 with Florida. Queen 1, Edward, Robert, John, John. Queen 1, Edward, Robert, John, John, Florida.

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0: county advised caller was a passerby. 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
1: Okay. 604. I give the caller a 10. He advises it's going to be south on, or south on Thayer from 81. It's going to be a white Jeep two-door and a mobile RV. It should be two separate.

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1: Okay.

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1: I'm 35.
0: Southbound 152, standby for the RP.
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1: 1072 report only at 3755 Armstead, 3755 Armstead for a subject attempting to break into locked 1024s. Occurred at about 4 o'clock this morning.
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0: 24. It's 18 at Allen County Board of DD, 2500 Ada Road, showing back door, West Hall motion in the school.
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0: 9-6-8-6-4. Who are you on, which are 39?
1: There, just north of Hardy.
0: 31?
1: Now.
0: Okay. 9-6-8-12-23-20 out there, relieve them.
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0: 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The AirPods were stolen, and that's where they're mapping them.
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0: 226, can you confirm the 1046?
1: Seventy-one may still be in the area. 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
0: Northbound at the 130 with, I'll advise you,

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3: 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Thirty-nine is going to be Blue Lick and Slap Sound.

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1: Northbound at the 140. That'd be an Indiana trailer. P policy Charles 66312. 6312 Indiana.
0: 428, okay.
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0: Sundale on Pioneer Road with King Victor Paul, 5885. King Victor Paul, 5885.
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0: Landlord's complaint, 1912 East Elm, 1912 East Elm. 10-9 is going to be at lot 2. We'll be at lots possibly 39 and 38. Someone taking down trailers through the night.
1: Are they actively taking trailers down now?
0: However, it's been going on and off through the night.
1: 10-3.
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1: Fire
0: EMS en route.
2: Grade 4 Finley will be en route.
0: 484, okay.

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1: 78, I'll be en route to that as well, if clear.
0: Seven forty.

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1: Good question.

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1: On location, minor damage involved, 13.02 will have command at 7:50.

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1: I'm 77, 64 at pound for King Charles Edward 9980.
0: Second three.
2: 78.
0: 78.
2: We do have that 61. I don't know if you can contact the RO. It's kind of tucked in where a tow truck is going to have a hard time if we have to tow it.
0: I mean, I'm sorry, but your radio is broken.
2: We have the 61. Let's see if you can contact the RO, see if they have a key to come get their car.

0: 44, go ahead.
1: Did they advise they were on Sayre?
0: Correct, they said Reservoir Road.
1: Right, we'll be out with it.
0: 44, okay.
1: Were, 39 will be east at their rip.
0: Okay.
2: 324, 44. Either if you guys need more units.
1: Okay, on it. Be advised, fire EMS is on scene.

we will not need any additional units. There's only a total of 5 or 6 occupants of the bus, mainly all adults. Break for the bus number and the RP. Half local schools, bus number 10, RP of Queen 10916, Queen 10916, bus 10.

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1: 49:13.
0: That's right.

0: Well, definitely breakthrough event. One boy, Adam, boy, John, Charles, Sam, Adam, 4, Nora, Frank, 379466. Advise if you need to repeat it. That's for the school bus.
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1: 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King Zebra Nora 9751. King Zebra Nora 9751.
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0: I'll take a 30 for a 13 with arm pain.
1: Yeah.

Ready to dispatch to Medic 2. I have officers out at 8th and Central. 8th and Central. Originally, it was a non-injury accident. We have a child that would like to be their arm checked for pain.

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0: Roger, LMH begin 0 at 8:55.

Pinky Central EMS. Pinky Central EMS, we have a patient smoke detector in a residential home on at 303 South Decker Road. I need two people at least for fire standby.

0: Cruise and Central EMS, because you Central EMS. 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And I have 22, and I need one more EMT to report to the building.
1: 19 en route.

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1: We have two unoccupied 24s at 2420 Wales Break. Okay, 64 inbound.

0: 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Can you give me the letters again?
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1: 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W2, warning tag.
0: I don't know how you handle this. 22 report, 214 West Murphy, 214 West Murphy, occurred overnight, and it's been holding.
1: They're out.
0: 917.
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1: 4178, go ahead.
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0: He advised the city, there's a white male at Union Wayne. Got asked about by another 68 on the road. Possible 44 suspect.

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1: Clear traffic, 931.
2: Sure, in it.

0: been westbound on 30, mile marker 20.
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0: 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B2, FTL.
1: 45. 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

the 76 relay. 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
0: 77, ending is 37.2, and I'll be signal 2. Thank you.
2: Thank you. Southbound 135, ladder left in the middle lane.

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0: I believe I'll be out with 6, break fire P, trailer. Tom, Nora, Mary, 3527. 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
0: 44, okay.
2: Everyone. Closing at 516 North Elizabeth, 516 North Elizabeth for disputes. Caller's name's going to be Christina. A lot of yelling in the background.
3: 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Cole and Morgan.
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0: 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I will be out investigating.
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0: I have the 10-9 Isaac on 10-7. Are you able to speak with him?
1: 10-34.
0: 10-3.

0: or 2 minutes or something. Here you go ahead.
1: I'll have 6 and route to the McDonald's in Boston Bridge for beginning.
0: 1383, okay.
1: 69266, 69266.
2: Go ahead.
0: Meeting of Bucyrus unit and carry.
1: Okay, break. Can you confirm that Rule 4 was signed and sent? 6 doesn't have it with him.

Northwest Metro Medic 2, Dispatch Medic 2, respond to 619 Southwest, 619 Southwest. 34-year-old female complaining of vaginal bleeding and clotting, then stabbing pain.

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1: Roll four.
0: Okay, appreciate it.
2: Ten 29.

0: Anyone advised, we'll be in the 100 block of East Grand, not West.
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1: Advising he's moving his 24s. 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
2: Clear, standby. 78.

6178, both units, welfare check, 410 Marion, 410 Marion. Barry checking for Roger LaSalle. Drives a red Jeep. Apparently he owns this property, both sides of duplex, so you may have to check both sides. For he also owns the duplex at 1127 East High. They'd like checked if he's not located on Marion, a concern for his mental health. Struggling with a recent death.

Mark it in Metcalf with Ohio template Victor 018315. 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

0: So he's speaking with Mark Gordon. Apparently he wants his neighbor trespassed from his property. May have caused some damage at some point too.
1: Copy, I'll be approaching.
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0: Claire, I'm going to be on at 447 North Pine for 60 on 77.
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1: 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It's not a hazard. It's company about 30 minutes out with another trailer to pick up the other units.
0: Okay.

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1: 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Caller's advising here 13 screaming from inside the 24.

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2: 35. I'll be on a 68.
1: Go.
2: Beretta and Latham. I do not need another.
1: Roman 27.

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0: 456, 1032. It's going to be Edward, Queen, Adam, Lincoln, 1, Tom, Young, BQA, L, 1, 2, Y.
1: To, if you put me a special detail, credit union, Columbus.
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0: 489, okay.
2: Main route for that too.
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0: Mark it in that cap with X-ray 35540, X-ray 35440, correction. Ohio 10 Tech.
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0: 41, 71. Possible location of stolen property, 1005 Franklin, 1005 Franklin. Maybe it's Apple Watch and AirPods that are mapping back to that location. Your victim is not 14, the age is 54.
1: Been around.
0: 12, 14,

0: All right, Lion, go ahead.
1: Crash happened at the bottom of the southbound exit ramp down here on 309 on 17. You can check with ODOT, see if they have video of this.
0: Okay.

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0: Owner's requesting Army's towing.
1: For which vehicle?
0: It's gonna be for the red Challenger. If you can give them a 10, send another truck.
1: Okay.

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1: Interrupt.
2: Not on anything. There's a good 68 stop right here.

0: 8359703.
1: 3. Harrison Street, Lima Ave, Ohio. King Victor Edward 9573. King Victor Edward 9573.
0: 3.
2: Can you change the address to this call to 3762 Gloucester?
0: Okay.
2: And then I will need another CFS generated for a 1070 from a vehicle at 555 Monticello.
0: Okay.
3: 251-229.
4: Good.
3: You guys are not, don't have somebody. She has 1143 in the range.
4: Just have 3043 after the state aid attempt.
1: Forty-one. We didn't get an answer. We signal 2, no form.
0: Okay.

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1: Armies will be en route for the second vehicle.
0: Finley 484, check out.
2: Check, okay.
0: 484, okay.
3: The 1072, they're down at the Lima Mall. 10 hours have passed, my advisor's going to be a black male wearing a cape yelling at 1024s.

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1: Hi. 41 group. Hi.
2: Oh, that checked. The camera was facing northbound. Did not catch the 31.
1: Okay.

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1: Central,

0: You know, unoccupied 24, 411 West Marion. I'll take a unit for a 64 impound, please.
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1: 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I got a second 99 ready.
0: Okay.
1: John, Union, Edward, 8872, J, U, E, 8872.
0: Okay.

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0: Portland.
1: Love 106 will be primary for this. Once I can clear, I'll head to the 37.
0: Okay.
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0: 37.
1: Tires been removed from the roadway. Yeah, all the commercial 37 here. That's related to it. Break for the trailer.
0: Go ahead.
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0: 92 Rescue, responded to the intersection of Harrison and Albert. 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He is moving with grabbing his chest, some kind of medical distress.
1: Medical rescue.
0: 1247.

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0: Got it. Male sign, receiving medical.
1: Issue copies. Back to the same traffic.

0: What are the details on spring? Here, Finley. Copy. It's clear. I'm standing.
1: Copy. 41.
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0: Three, break for mission.
1: 49, go ahead.
0: Temp will be Charles 843-2832. Charles 843-2832, Michigan Temp. Break for the physical plate.
1: Go ahead.
0: Michigan Edward Victor Queen 0029. Edward Victor Queen 0029. White Jeep.
1: 49, okay.

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1: Detail.
0: Yeah, 542, Michael for 60.

0: 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King Robert Mary 2435.
1: Okay. Nothing found for a black 2016 Subaru.

0: Do you see if I can send somebody from an 8 to bring you in?
1: I'd appreciate it if you could. Brower and Cole, King, Queen, Adam, 4034, KQA 4034.

0: 7 yet.
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0: 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Did they give you an ETA?
1: I can call back and get one. I know they were stuck on a 20 with OSP. They were about to clear. I'll see where they're at.
0: Copy. Thank you.

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2: You can go past 737 West Elm, 737 West Elm, check for a 24 break. We have White Hand Day with Tennessee, 99, Boy Tom Tom, 7149. If it's there, contact the DO for further.
0: Clear, I'm 77. I'm not seeing that 24.
2: Copy. If it's not there, I'll show you back in
0: there. Clear. That'll be 2 FTL on that.
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0: 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Chief Ogilvie, come in.
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0: You can mark 13-6 and route approximately 2 minutes ago.
1: Route 2 minutes ago. We're on Ops 1. Ops 1, please.
0: That's clear. Ops 1.
2: Go ahead.
0: 13-6 was en route approximately 2 minutes ago.
2: That's clear.

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1: Thanks, Steven.
0: Juno form.
1: 1330. Ten 43 to Perry High School, 2770 East Breach Road. Speak with a 10-9. He's going to be in the parking lot in a black Chrysler 300.
2: 10-3, how are you, 43?

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1: Wisconsin motorcycle 517 Mary Union, 517 Mary Union, Wisconsin. Wait for the second.
0: Go ahead.
1: Wisconsin 195 Zebra Mary, 195 Zebra Mary.
0: 11-06, okay.
2: I'm going to take 26 is 8 is on the scene.

0: 31A, Easttown and Elida, Carver's with pedestrians.
1: Yeah.
2: Five nine.

0: 但是那个。
1: 3-10-32. Lincoln, Adam, William, 6439, LAW, 6439. He has the call, please.
0: Okay.
2: Allen County Medic 1972 is on location with the Jeep at the entrance east of Aspen on Elida.
0: Clear, showing you on location.
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0: We have another EMS run at Primrose.
1: Seventy-two, are you going to be transporting for it?
2: Transporting.
1: 74, can you grab somebody off rescue and handle that? And then rescue, you can go back in service.
3: That's clear. 74, where do you want me to? What's your guys' location?
1: Right in front of Hard Rock.
3: Just pull over on East Town Road, and I'll be sitting in front of Elm Claw.
1: That's clear.
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0: Minor. 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
5: We could have one unit 20 here to be primary so we can finish our car. 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
0: Okay.
3: Four being route to Primrose.
0: Copy. En route to Primrose. It's going to be for a 94-year-old female needing lift assist, advising use back door. She'll be in room 119, 119.
3: Back door. That's clear. We're in route.
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1: 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Seventy-one en route to St. Rita, speaking 0-1346.
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3: 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That's going to be 11362 Slottown Road in Columbus, not being around here.

0: 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I can go back to quarters.
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0: It exited the interstate and continued westbound. I'm not sure if it was Phil Fallon or Kibbe. Caller advising it was swerving while on the interstate and hitting the rumble strip.
1: Seven eight, copy. Hey, thanks. I mean, I heard that.
2: Copy.
1: I didn't see anything. I'm taking Bill Fountain. RO's address is in the 200 block South Avenue.

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1: 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Hey, so the 24 is going to be at the residence, and the 200 block of South Dana is unoccupied. 204.
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0: 0.0, transporting 1, St. Rita's.
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1: 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Link at 30 traffic.
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1: Rescue, got it.
0: Around 1447.

1024 8th and Charlton. 8th and Charlton's going to be a blue Nissan sitting in the roadway with the 1029 inside. 10-9 believes that she's possibly on 260.

0: Times two.
1: 220.
0: First one, Lincoln, Adam, George, 7224, LHG, 7224, break for second. Second, 1032, King, William, Charles, 8373, KWC, 8373.

0: We're currently in apartment 508, and there's no one occupying this unit.
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1: Going back to 108, this being referenced to a knee injury.

0: 428.
1: Westbound rest area, 30, Memphis 14. Pennsylvania trailer, Paul Tom 772 Sam 9. Paul Tom 772 Sam 9.
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0: 954-6528.
1: I'm out with a 37 in the median, 30 westbound at the 13 break.
0: Go ahead.
1: Henry John 9753. Henry John 9753. Break.
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1: I'll give you the other RP. 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
0: Okay.

0: Yeah, 65 on the dark blue 2017 Ford station wagon.
1: No violations.

0: Okay.
1: Jimmy 2, no form from here. Break. R3, we give me a 7. Copy.

0: 1071 between neighbors. Tonight is going to be at 1340 North Main Street. They ran a verbal 10-6 over 10-16.
1: Yeah. He was just standing by waiting to pick up his kid from the bus stop.

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1: We did not locate any individuals in the street break. Both units be 2 FTL.
2: That's clear. 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
3: Respond to 26 60 31 26 0 31,
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2: 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He said he's being chased down by a silver sedan occupied by 4 or 5 68s, unknown weapons.
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0: on an East Thorn for an RO-1024, break. Gray Toyota Camry eastbound on Hanthorn from St. John's, 1032 is King Edward Young, 7992.
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2: 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I'll be out with that vehicle at Brandon's.
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1: Day break in Finley, King Queen Adam, 39:37, King Queen Adam, 39:37.
0: Okay.
2: Right.

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1: Four, 7, 3. 10, 5, 4.
2: Sugar and Rob. King Nora John, 8176. K&J, 8176.
1: Okay.
3: Fifty two and 37.

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0: It's your no form.
1: Thank you. 34, back up.
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0: Maybe. Two, extra patrol break. Can Vice County get two extra patrol around Norval and 14th as well, please?
1: Copy, what are they looking for?
0: At the end of 14th, in Norval.

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2: 11:34 Finley Break for DL.
0: 11:34.
2: Union Lincoln 168493. Union Lincoln 168493. Break.
0: Go ahead.
2: You just let me know if that's valid. Six. Your original stop was suspended. Okay. He's going to be the driver.
0: Okay. Supervised release status for Jonathan. He is valid. Tobias, like T's and Tom. Akron, sorry. Goodbye.

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0: Copy, thank you.
2: Well, thank you, Rafael.
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0: 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We'll be 43 to the 74B.
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0: Ivory.
1: 1023 Froat, 7468, that was on the ground. He does have a head injury. I don't have LSD en route. He seems disoriented. The 71 say that they just rolled up on him.
0: Copy, route.

42. Two, verbal.

Medical Rescue, dispatch, Medical and Rescue, 1023 Froat, going to be for a male, unknown age, fell outside, does have a possible head injury, PD's en route, he's unsure where he is and seems disoriented.

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0: Ten 3.

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0: just advising, there's now a second child that's been described, and those children are near Tuscarawas and Kanata. The second child's been described as no longer older than 5 years old.
2: One eight eight five one.
1: 10-3, thank you.
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0: 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Are you busy?
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Indiana trailer, Paul Adams 68810, beating Paul Adams 68810, Indiana.

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0: Right. He said it went by him so fast he couldn't tell the whole plate, and he no longer has sight.
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1: Okay.

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0: 72 is arriving St. Rita's Medical Center, ending mileage 2.1, ending mileage 2.1.
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0: Buchanan, 212 West McKibben, 212 West McKibben, 42 in progress. 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

0: Air 81, northbound engines room.
1: Okay.
2: Direction, I'll be working right in the 84 on northbound.

0: 1930. This correctional and numbers with the address is 1950 North Sugar.
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1: Okay, what's their current 39?
0: Southbound.
1: Okay, I'm stationary at the 159.
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You dispatch, minute one rescue, respond 860, Richie, 860, Richie Ave, for a 65-year-old male, difficulty breathing after having injections in his back.

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2: 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I'm getting 88 by Kentucky OLN. T5, if I can get an 88 by Kentucky OLN, it's going to be boy 26198649, B-boy 26198649.
0: 10-3, 10-60.

0: Oh, okay. The 2019 will be now.
1: Park District 5.
0: Rescue's going to be bringing the 74.
2: That's fine.
3: I can tell you want to be around.
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1: 1737. Number 7.

0: God.
1: Hi, it's requesting handling 2 vehicle 31 in front of 2825 West Elm Street. It's going to be unknown injuries. Gold Buick versus white Pontiac SUV. There are children involved, so county is sending fire and EMS as precautionary.

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1: Sorry, Revive. 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

0: Okay, I'll just go out.
1: Okay.
2: Made contact with one of the drivers of the vehicles. They are uninjured, but unsure of injuries in the other vehicle. There was airbag deployment.
1: That's clear. We'll be en route, or on location shortly.
2: That's clear.
3: Chief 19 is on the scene. Two car NVA. Moderate damage.
2: Chief 19 on location, two car NVA, moderate damage, 1740.

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1: 1972.
0: Arriving at St. Rita's, ending is 3.2 at St. Rita's.
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1: 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Wants you to return. She sees the male half now driving by the residence, flipping them off.
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0: Miller Auto will be en route for the white Pontiac, and Big Daddy's en route for the tan Buick. ETAs are 20-25 each.
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1: 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TJ 038488.
0: Okay. Bye.
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0: command's going to be terminated. 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Almerich Township's going back to 02 West.
1: Battalion 19 and 32 in route quarters. 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
1: 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Sounds like it was some type of reroute.

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1: Affirm, I'll be around with one.
0: KHL 4.

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1: 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My 72 is going to be back in service. Going to show me in quarters.
0: 24, 72, Lift Assist only back in quarters, 18, 12.

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1: Marion one.
2: Was already advised westbound lane on Elm is going to be at 32.
0: Adam 1379, highway speed, letting people off the roadway break. Desiree 2 coming back on the 99 daily tip in Colorado, Findlay, Ohio,

0: 33. Can you 55 that?
1: Check, I correction. Check US 30 eastbound from Miramar County on RO 1024 to Pan-Deerlink. King Edward Adams 1379. High rates of speed running people off the roadway. 10-9 no longer has eyes on the vehicle.
0: Ten three, I'll be 10:43.

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1: 1971 in service returning, 1815.
2: I'm 10-2 from range. 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

0: Rescue 1 dispatch, Rescue 1, respond to 461 South Collins, 461 South Collins, for a 75-year-old female in the list of only.
1: Two twenty-five, 10:30.
2: Just be advised, the 10:24 in question also called in, saying a black Toyota was following him eastbound on US-3.
1: Temper.

0: 25, 227, that was a tan Buick that just went by.
1: Alpha.
0: Should be going over the overpass now.

0: My 10-9 is no longer on US 30. She got off at 66. She's the other 10-24 continued on.
1: 10-30.

227 to 225. This tan Buick has its hazards on, is pulling off to the right shoulder of the road. Ten 32 is going to be the Kia 1379.

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0: Go ahead.
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2: Sorry, three is first, return to

0: 808 10 Mike.
1: 808.
0: We're going to have the left lane westbound shut down and the left lane for eastbound shut down.
1: 808.
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0: 72 Battalion. We just have one transport.
1: 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You need rescue or 71?
0: 71, no. 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
2: of those returning quarters. 1981, 1971, in mouth quarters, 1842.

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0: Field Medic 1972 being Route Lima Memorial Hospital, starting mileage 0.0.
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0: 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Putnam County is trying to stop a motorcycle, Blue Cross Rocket, southbound on 115, entering our county.
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12 Texas OLN 527 97516, returning to a Queen Areas Robinson of Fort Bend, Texas. 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

0: Sí, sé que me trae. 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John Lincoln, Mary, 5787. John Lincoln, Mary, 5787, Ohio.
1: Okay.
0: I'll be 10-2 as well.
1: 1906.

0: Allen County, May 1972, is in service to headquarters.
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1: Okay.
0: Command's terminated. Battalion Ladder 32 is in service. 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
1: 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You're clear now.
2: 77, copy. Thank you.
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2: 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Tommy, thank you.

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1: 239.
0: South Main Street and AR 613 in Van Buren.
1: Northbound from the 145, Black Lincoln four-door, high rates of speed, Michigan plated, weaving in and out of traffic and tailgating other drivers, if you could go low for it.
0: Right, I'll be stationed at 164.

0: 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Okay, what was their last 39 before you disconnected?
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0: Dejon Anthony 615 Hope on Gray 2008 Dodge fired August of last year of Valley, negative.